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I'll be here for 3 hours till 11 o'clock. Enjoy.

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I'll be with you for about another half an hour. Thanks for joining tonight. See you soon.

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1: What?
0: Wake up, frat boy. Look, I hate to do this, but I'm gonna have to ask you to get off my lawn.
1: Oh, man. What time is it? What is this?
0: This is New Jersey. Planet Earth.
1: Wake and bake, dude. Wake and bake. Are you Holden?
0: No.
1: Did William Holden come to the party?
0: No.
1: You got Holden Caulfield in there, man?
0: No, we don't do that here.
1: Seriously? I mean, you know, you don't want to play hacky sack or something?
0: No, I don't.
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You just heard Memory Limitations and Artificial Intelligence by Infinity Frequencies. And before that, we had Happy Trendy by, Tilda by Happy Trendy. And that is just the character, Tilda. This is After Image with Mishka, filling in for the one and only DJ Cat Emoji. Next up, we have Idle Minds by Palo.

0: late at night, say after midnight, till about 4, because I find that's the time when my conscious brain isn't there all the time. I'm kind of knackered. So strange things come into my head at that time. And I'll just allow those stories to take place. So you get all kinds of strange stories. For example, an early one about an insect pulling somebody's ear and eating their brain. And the person actually finding that it made them feel better because it ate some parts of their brain that prevented them from enduring life.
1: Yeah.
0: So it became a kind of benign insect view. Songs like that, which they were very old songs, and the newer songs are slightly more conventional.

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You just heard Orange Peeler, Makeout Version by Horse Jumper of Love. Before that, we had Hand Comes Down by German Error Message, Marigold by Pink Shiny Ultra Blast, Round, Forget What You Feel by South Pacific, Feels Like Morning by Should, This Is What You Wanted by Flying Colors, Idle Minds by Palo, and Memory Limitations and Artificial Intelligence by Infinity Frequencies. Next up, we have Scribble by Teeth.

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You just heard Rings of Comfort from the Gap Girls, and before that we had Still Might by Film School, Keep Slipping Away by A Place to Bury Strangers, Pop Apology by Should, Scribble by Teeth, Orange Peeler Makeout Version by Horse Rumpel of Love, and Hand Comes Down by German Error Message. Before we keep moving on with the show, WPRB wants you to know about the Baird Rustin Center for Social Justice. They're an all-inclusive, anti-racist community activist hub, dedicated LGBTQIA+ safe space, and inspirational educational bridge at the forefront of intersectional social and racial justice and queer advocacy for youth, families, and all marginalized folks across the rainbow spectrum. 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

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You just heard River by She's Green, and before that we had Heat Lightning by Gawshock, Hey Who Really Cares by Linda Perrax, Orange Creamsicle by Astrobright, Blaster by Pink Shiny Ultra Blast, Plant Life by Autolux, Spangle by Should, Extra Utero by Coward Syndrome, It's Better With You by Isabelle's Dream, Rings of Comfort by Gap Girls, and Still Might by Film School. Next up, we have Intro by Buck's Moonlight Revival.

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This has been Mushka, filling in for the one and only GG Cat Emoji. And you have just heard Overpopulation at the End of Everything is Less of a Worry, Haha, by No Love in the House of Gold. And before that, we had Otter Shadows by Bibio, Bug Bite by Tom C. Bumps, Driving Alone Past Roadwork at Night by Ricky E. Acid, Glass Chime by Aino Yamaland, Gas, an excerpt from Gas 6 by Gas, Coral K by Sun Moon Star, All You Are Going to Want to Do is Get Back There by The Caretaker, MIDI Memory by Orchid Mantis, Intro by Buck's Moonlight Revival, and River by She's Green. Rounding out our night, we have The Insides of Tears by Oliver Buckland.

The following program is a rebroadcast of a show which previously aired on WPRB.

look up and see a group of people talking. I don't hear them. I try talking.

local music from New Jersey, Our Wits, from their new album, Let Me Join You, that is self-released. The song that you just heard was called Until Everything Fades, and with that, I welcome you to this edition of Running Red Lights, WPRB in Princeton. I am excited to see that band. Doesn't look like they're playing super soon, although they do have a show scheduled for May 3rd at Extended Play. So, from the sounds of it, that show is going to be very awesome. I suggest everybody mark up their calendars right now to go to that Our Wits show. What other shows are you seeing? Let me know what shows are on your agenda. I am very curious. We're getting into, I feel like, show season. All the bands want to tour because when summer happens, it's a lot easier to do that. I've never been in a band, but I can guess that touring in snow might suck. So, what are you planning to see? Let me know in the chat, wprb.com/chat. This is new music, newly released music from Geek.

Sweden, that's Maha Sohona, not Sonoma, from their Endless Searcher album, one of three full lengths from this very excellent band. That was from 2021, Leaves, the name of that tremendous song. Before that, the Cambodian Space Project, from something like their fourth or fifth album, Spaced Out in Wonderland, you heard Havana in Cambodia, which I just realized I spelled slightly wrong, or at least I didn't spell the way they intended. I will correct that. You can find that all on the playlist at wprb.com/chat. Blackstrap did Lay Down Low, another band from Sweden, in fact, from their album Steal My Horses and Run. I keep talking about my favorites. Somebody told me recently that I have a lot of favorites, and they're totally right. I have lots of favorite bands and lots of favorite records. That was one of them from 2008. Hazel did Mr. Magazine Man, and I got in kind of a stretch there of bands that felt like they ought to be friends, and some of them are from the same era and some are not. Hazel's from 1997, from their Ariana album, Mr. Magazine Man. Sweeping Promises, that is contemporary. Falling Forward, the name of that track from their 2020 record, Hunger for a Way Out. And they were all tied together with Geek, and I played this Geek EP that came out from Numero Group just recently. It's the Terrace EP, and I was like, God, it sounds so familiar, and I was trying to put my thumb on it, and then I realized it was one of Jenny Toomey's very first bands. Maybe her first band. Jenny Toomey, who I know mostly from Simple Machines and the band Tsunami, but has been involved in many records along the way. Thanksgiving was the name of that song. This EP, again,

Crowdsourced concert calendar. All right, this is new music from a band whose name I'm going to make not sound that great. Mari Cruz Soriano y los que afinan su piano. It's just good. Let's listen to it.

This is one of those records that I heard it once and there was just something about it. It's Garage Revival at its finest, band from Sweden. Something I heard that I bought it immediately and I didn't regret it at all. It might have been because the band's called Stomach Mouths, which I just think is funny. But I really like this record. It's called Born Losers. It compiles Stomach Mouths songs into one record. It was released by Subliminal Sounds. Almost There, the name of the song that you heard. We heard The Wrong Sister before that. A band from France. I saw that there are a few bands called Wrong Sister, including, it looks like, an acoustic duo from Long Island. This is not them. This is a band from France. They've got five things. I'm looking at their Bandcamp page right now. Five things. They are not all full lengths. However, I have noticed that all of them are either Name Your Own Price or download for free. So if you liked that Wrong Sister song, I encourage you to go over to the Bandcamp today, which happens to be Bandcamp Friday. Give them some money, download their records, and enjoy yourself. One by One was the name of the song that we heard from the record Taking Care to Be Nice from 2018. Lemon Fog did a song called Summer from a single from 1968 on Orbit Records. Divorcer, that one came from their Espionage EP. That was a self-released number, apparently. Is that true? It's just too good to be self-released, but I guess I wrote it down, therefore it must be true, right? Espionage, again, the name of that EP from Divorcer. Beige Banquet from their self-titled EP from 2021. We heard a song called Elasticated, and this is especially going out to a couple of my fellow DJs because it had been a mystery for a while who the artist Todd Briefly really was. Todd Briefly is an artist I like. He's put out a few demos. They are great. Took me until a few months ago to figure out that it's actually the singer of this Beige Banquet band. And now that I went back and listened to them, I see that it wasn't a lie. Happy to have proven that one out. Very happy for both sets of artists to be out there. We heard Mari Cruz Soriano y Los Que Afinan Su Piano. At the top, that was a release from Munster Records, and thanks to a listener who informed me that I shouldn't read the name of the song that I played on the air because people who speak Spanish would probably think, hey, you can't say that on the radio, so I'm not going to do it. But that was from a new record called El Vaticano Va a Arder. Arder? I don't know Spanish. Somebody help me out. Help me out. You'll help me in the chat. My Spanish pronunciation needs work. This record, super cool. It was not something I was expecting. I guess I don't know what I was expecting. And I believe that it comes from Spain. It was recorded in the 80s. I will find out more about it for the next time we play it, which I think is going to be very soon. All right, I think we are just about caught up, and WPRB wants you to know about the Public Media Bridge Fund. 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All right, we are just a few minutes away from the top of the hour, so I will remind you that you are listening to WPRB Princeton. This is still Running Red Lights. I've got an hour to go, and I am super jazzed at the stack of new records that I brought in with me today. One of them is a split single between two bands that I like very much, and I wouldn't have thought to put them together, except that they're both making music with 12XU Records. All right, Chimers and Facts. One of them's from Australia. One of them's from Chicago. They are both
very awesome. Let's listen to the Chimer song. This is Red Chair.

Another record I think we all need to buy today. Music from Suitor. That is from their new album, Saw You Out in the Weeds. Again, it's Bandcamp Friday. It's an excellent time to go buy stuff. If you have any extra money, even some singles, even offering, you know, a dollar for a name your own price record. Great day to do it. Help the artists out. They could use it. Suitor comes from Cleveland, Ohio. This new record is awesome. Comes out on Feel It Records. That's been on fire lately. Feel It just shipped a whole bunch of things that I want to play. We'll probably hear more of them, even in this remaining 45 minutes of this show. Model Actress was the name of that song. Part Chimp before that, with War Machine from their I Am Come record from 2005 on Rock Action. We heard our friends Goblin Rooster before that, as I'm choosing to call them today. One of sort of a ridiculous number of bands that the musician Rob Crow has headed up or fronted or otherwise been part of. I think he's maybe been in 16 bands, something ludicrous. Some of them are joke bands, some of them totally not joke bands. This one, joke band, joke concepts, really awesome music. The Doors was the name of that song, one of the instrumental tracks from the Dekronomid Donkey Kongamicon record from 2016 on Joyful Noise. Vending Machetes did Dredge from their EP from 2012 called Good Grief. We heard from Metz. That is from their Up on Gravity Hill record from 2024. Superior Mirage was the name of that song. And I thought of Metz as I was listening to Chimers and thinking that they went really well together. And I decided that I was right. Chimers were at the top of the set right before Metz. Red Chair, the name of that track. That is new from a split single with the band Facts. That comes out on the 12XU record label. And I wanted to share this about Chimers because I remembered and am still mystified. I've never seen them. But they are a two-piece, and with a sound like that on album, it's wild. But apparently they bring it. They bring the noise even live, so I'm really hoping that one day they come from their homes in Wollongong, Australia, and come near me so that I can see them. But a husband and wife duo make that racket. Go check out their records. They're very good. All right. I think we're caught up. Let us move on to more music. Again, you can catch up on anything you've heard at wprb.com/chat. Say hello. Check out the playlist. You can think about this one a little bit. Dead Bob, a band of which I am quite fond. It is John from No Means No, and he had an earlier record that was mostly him. He has a new record. It's become more of a band. It just came out this week. There's a whole bunch of it we can't play on the radio, but let's hear a track that we can. It's Hard to Care is the name of this one.

the jam.

Music from Teen Suicide. That is new. They have a new record out called New Descending Staircase Headless. Ha ha ha. Out on Run for Cover Records. This is their fourth album. The band comes from Portland. It is very good. I did not know this band before, and I am glad to have heard them. Living Death, the name of the track that you just heard. This whole record is really good. It's sort of sludgy. It's sort of indie. It's sort of just noisy. A little something for everyone. Karin before that.

Collection, Part 2. Also on Part 2, besides a couple Hybrid Kids songs, some Emotion Picture songs. Actually, there are four Hybrid Kids songs on here. Medium is on there. Eyeless and Gaza on there. And a few other awesome, awesome tracks from this delightful set of comps from Cherry Red Records. No Peeling from their new EP. This is another one in the collection of Feel It Records stuff that just came out and is rocking my world. Their new EP is called EP2. It is their second. The song was called Crimes Against Buffet. Dead Bob at the top of the set. Out now on Wrong Records. Nothing Changes Everything is the name of the album, and it is very awesome. I've listened to all the songs so far. It is not, as far as I can tell, available on anything other than digital, but you can find the digital right now on the Bandcamp. Did I mention it's Bandcamp Friday? All your money goes to the artists. Do it. It's Hard to Care was the name of that Dead Bob track. All right, we don't have too much longer on this here radio program, so I'm going to hop right back into the rock and roll music. I've been very, very into this record from New Age Doom with HR. It's called Angels Against Angels. This is Time Gets So Hard.

Okay. Get straight to business, skipping all the foreplay. Okay. Oh, anything goes, man. They got no shame, no shame. Trying to stick to your guns and not fall into their rat race. Obsessed with rollouts and parlays. Might as well throw down, put it on my Barclays.

Music from Arc Welder, one of my all-time favorite bands, I will say. Yes, I do have a lot of favorites. It is true. That's going to be my new moniker, Jen, and all her favorite songs. Sign of the Times, that was a Prince cover, obviously, with I Am the Walrus on the other side. This was a single that came out way back in 1992 on Big Money Records. Arc Welder put out a new record, I don't know, a year or two ago? That is also great. They still sound amazing. Go find them all. Buy Storm before that from their new album, My Ghosts Go Ghost. Thanks to a listener who pointed out that they are playing in Philly on May 16th. Go see it. Tell me how it is. Grapefruit, the name of that song. Donovan did Hurdy Gurdy Man from The Essential Donovan, or one of many compilations of Donovan material. Mud Queen did Constant Pit from their new self-titled record. Also self-released, and New Age Doom was at the top of that set. Time Gets So Hard, that is New Age Doom featuring HR, formerly of Bad Brains and solo stuff, and probably other things I'm forgetting. The new record from New Age Doom and HR is called Angels Against Angels. It comes out on the We Are Busybodies label, and that about wraps things up for me here on this edition of Running Red Lights. On WPRB in Princeton, do not change that dial. Of course, we've got more music. We'll be going all through the evening, so don't go anywhere. I'll leave you with one last bit. Mono has a new record coming out, or maybe it just came out. We should all go check. Again, Bandcamp Friday. Go support the artists. Throw some change their way, maybe even for this Mono record. This is Winter Daphne. Have a nice weekend.

The following program is a rebroadcast of a show which previously aired on WPRB.

Hello and welcome back. This is Interoral Space every Thursday from 10 to noon. Thank you for joining. That was MTSS1 by Kakuhan. Good to be back. It is 10:07. I have a very special guest coming in today named Nico. He's a dear friend and an audio visual artist working with analog and digital realms. He just happened to be rolling through this town, and so I was very psyched to understand that he could possibly stop in and hang out with us. So that's going to be pretty soon. He's on his way. But until then, enjoy some of these tunes. And at 11, or around 11, we'll see how the conversation goes with Nico, but I'll be reading from Trinity Minha's Traveling in the Dark. I've brought this book in before, and I keep going back to it. All of these books this season, I've been going back to because it is just a way for me to kind of, isn't it that people carry books around with themselves because it's kind of like your family? So, enjoy. This next one is called Magic Road 4, and we'll be back in a second.

0: You're listening to Interoral Space every Thursday from 10 to noon. Thanks for joining. And I have a dear friend here today, Nico Cadena.
1: Hi, everybody. It's good to be here. Thank you for having me, Grace.
0: Yeah. And so Nico texted literally yesterday or the day before, maybe yesterday, that he was on his way. He's going to be dropping into Princeton. And I was like, oh, my goodness, this is like... such a way to share your work. I was really excited to for you to come in here, and we were hugging earlier and we were wondering if we could just hug the whole time and talk at the same time. So it is 11 o'clock. I normally read at 11 o'clock. So what I feel like we could do is I'll read a little bit from Trinity Minha's Traveling in the Dark. And then we could hang and talk about that if we feel like, if it comes to us. But then we could also then go into your piece, Scattered Light. Mm-hmm. And then we could talk about, I'm so excited. we could talk about the film, the processes. It was a collaboration with your partner. So let me first read, and it's pretty short. Traveling in the Dark. Do you like this book?
1: Well, I love Trinity Minha, so it's, yeah, it'll be really good to hear from it.
0: Yeah. I carry this around with me pretty often, which is like just a thing. And it's kind of heavy to carry. But normally at 11 o'clock I read some poetry or just like passages that have been like in my system lately. So... this book is called Traveling in the Dark. I'm on page 95, and this is a little passage, and then I'll kind of skip to two other passages, and then, So, page 95. Lost to language or forbidden from language. Sometimes events she sees smother her voice and leave her with no more than a few dislocated shreds of language. The words that remain are strangely hollow. Turned inside out, they lose substance. Repeated without love, they resonate emptily. Or else they dig in, they crack, they swallow themselves in an act of disappearance. Buried deep somewhere down the throat, perhaps further down in the belly of life, they lie still, entombed, until one day, without warning, they rise again from the forbidden. Excuse me, I'm speaking. I'm trying to say something. I'm saying to unsay, and the journey continues. That is like deeply truthful in myself sometimes, Here's another one. It's just the next page. In trying to tell something, a woman is told, shredding herself into opaque words while her voice dissolves on the walls of silence. Writing, a commitment of language. The web of her gestures, like all modes of writing, denotes a historical solidarity on the understanding that her story remains inseparable from history. She has been warned of the risk she incurs by letting words run off the rails. But how many already have been condemned to premature deaths for having borrowed the master's tools and thereby played into his hands? Solitude is a common prerequisite, even though this may only mean solitude in the immediate surroundings. Elsewhere, in every corner of the world, there exist women who, despite the threat of rejection, resolutely work toward the unlearning of institutionalized language, while staying alert to every deflection of their body compass needle. And that was from Woman Native Other, Writing Post-Coloniality and Feminism, from 1989. And the last one, this is more... I would say feels like more of like a poem. This is called In Time, and it's on page 99. In Time, Why travel if not to be in touch with the ordinary in non-ordinary ways? To feel and think ordinarily while experiencing what can later become the extraordinary in an ordinary frame. It is said that when Shakyamuni lost his ordinary sight, one branch of a plum tree blossomed in the snow. Landscape, image, wagon, viewer. What's moving in the midst of stillness? The journey unfolds through the unseen but dominant framing of time. As soon as one is in time, time no longer flees. Standing still, it opens out. So that is Trinh Thi Minh Ha, a Vietnamese artist, poet, filmmaker, activist, everything of a woman. And the book is called Traveling in the Dark. I'll put that link in the chat to her book. So we have Scattered Light as like ready to play. Yeah. But we could also, could you talk about it a little bit, or do you want to listen to it first?
1: I'll give a little introduction, but I also wanted to respond to the passages. Let's talk for a second about them, because I thought that they were, they cover some things that maybe we can like echo in the later conversation. Mm. Starting with the limits of language, moving into I was really struck by that last one about like time as a framing device, as this kind of like omnipresent framing that you know, we can transform the ordinary into the extraordinary through like physical dislocation, but also still like kind of governed by this like framework of time. And I think a lot of what the work that I engage in is it moves away from a lot of like semantic reasoning and like thinking mm-hmm. about words and using time and the moving image like within time is like this really like embodied like something that you have to really like experience like inside of like the setting of usually like a performance space or a movie theater, where like there's like this kind of elasticity to time mm-hmm. and the way that like we kind of like experience the stimuli of like a moving image and sound inside of this like really contained space. So I really love that it kind of that what you chose kind of proposed this alternative way, or like this really present way of like experiencing, of mm-hmm. just experiencing outside of language, mm-hmm. Garnered by time, or even like this second passage where like identity kind of falls away, mm-hmm. or like where the self kind of falls away. I think it's really interesting. What we know is like the I. I don't know. I'm curious what drew you to those, or like what's been kind of how the constellation has formed like for you with those passages.
0: Yeah, I've been. It's funny because I recently recorded with artist and guitarist Andrew Young Hoon Lee, mm-hmm. and for part of that I was doing with an instrument was my voice with through distortion, and I kept reading as soon as one is in time, through like kind of plainly to myself, and it was very repetitive for like 5 minutes or something. Mm-hmm. And so it takes a second for me. I experience time like I always tell this to my friends, because I'm either late or I don't text when I should have or something. And I have to admit that it's because I just experience time. Mm-hmm. Like I really sit with the fact that my the way I am is created as a person that doesn't experience time in the same kind of ways is of the norm. And so finding artists that are consistently speaking about this, mm-hmm. whether that is as Trinh Thi Minh Ha of through her own experiences, is like extremely helpful for me. Mm-hmm. And so I see Yeah, I see. The show is also about like playing durationals or like being able to sit for 20 minutes with one piece and allowing the body to settle and to really absorb what is happening without reaction or trying your best to do that. So I feel like it's like, I think about training regimes, like I think of like, you know, even sport being like such a training regime, stuff like that, that I think about how we do that daily. And how time, especially time that is kind of chosen as like a societal thing. I mean, we might be getting like a little too deep with this stuff, but like, but like as that, like our inner clock, the outside clock, and then this way of allowing yourself to, I feel like sound has helped me very much understand time in a much more like, universal kind of way, I think. Yeah,
1: it's so interesting because so I it's so funny because like I've the work that we're going to show here I'm primarily doing visual visuals for, but I teach a sound class for filmmakers at NYU right now, and a big part of what I talk to the students about is kind of back to this idea of like training and like sharpening your skills, or like why we're doing this is to like understand how we're able to like land affect for the viewers like in their body, and like recognizing when something is like really working, you're really able to transform like a collective experience of time, like inside of a piece of work through like, you know, something like a drone or like a hard cut, you know, something that really kind of sharpens your own kind of perception of time, or like really just makes you react. And I talk a lot about like the athletics of that, like that it's like you're going and you're working out a muscle, you find like an exercise that really works for you. And I, you know, and I talk to my students a lot about like how there has to be this like repetitive process of like really refining how you implement like parameters that will ultimately like allow people to like perceive time in a specific way. You know, that's really kind of at the foundation of like what studying like the moving image or like time-based audiovisual arts is like.
0: That's very interesting. Whoa. So you're helping them develop their own kind of systems to do that.
1: And we, and talking about like formalism, like I, you know, I don't really, I, you know, because I there are not all coming in to like be like, you know, freaky experimental artists. Like some of them really just want to do like amazing like genre films, etc. But I'm still like, well, we're thinking about like implementing the form to like get you to literally just like hone the emotions and temporal perspective of like your audience. And so like whenever or like whoever you want to, or like whatever you want to invite into your way of like perceiving you know, time or affect or emotion or, you know, all the, and so it's when something works, when there's a way where we can like actually kind of allow an audience to engage with like a way of perceiving time, or like especially non-linguistically when it's like kind of implied and just felt, you know. I think that's where that's maybe when I ask whoever, like the student basically, to recognize that aspect of their making, of their art making, and just like kind of like work on it kind of like, you know, as an exercise or etudes, or you're going to the gym or something, you want to really like understand the why that gesture worked and keep on working towards, you know, a better refinement of of an understanding of like how to mold time, really.
0: And you're helping, I feel like through all of what you just said, it's like like you're like training your voice, or like finding your voice through through the works. Oh, that's really beautiful. Tell us about Scattered Light.
1: So I'll start Scattered Light by talking about my partner Joshua Mastel, who is doing the sound in this film, which we're going to be hearing. So Josh and I have been collaborating for a few years now, but I would say this is maybe our most iconic collaboration so far. And he approached me because I was working with 16 millimeter film. I work with a Bolex, and for folks who don't know, a Bolex is a fully mechanical camera that was produced throughout the, well, Pallard Bolex, the company that makes them, made this particular type of mechanical Bolex. The last of which were produced in the early 80s, and there is no electronic components, and it was meant almost like kind of a high-end prosumer product. But the thing that really made it such a revolutionary camera was that you could kind of edit in camera. You could add effects in camera, slow-mo, double exposure, mm-hmm. single frames. It was, you wound it on your own, and you didn't need anything. You know, it's really kind of just like a machine, like a clock or a sewing machine, that, you know, these like kind of durable things. And because of it, there's this long-standing experimental film tradition of using the Bolex as a sort of like diary lyrical device, where like everything, kind of like how you feel, the camera becomes your instrument, mm-hmm. and you can add flourishes and really kind of react to it almost like improvisationally. Mm-hmm. And so that, I've been working in kind of a diary format for a few years now. Tied to that, I'm really interested in like the generation of image, like how images emerge and how we like kind of gain an understanding of like an image, like from the really, really fundamentals of like light and shadow. Mm-hmm. And so there was a parallel practice where I was filming with the Bolex, but I was also I've had a longstanding interest in mirrors and making mirrors basically. So I was also learning how to develop film, and then I was learning how to gild glass, pouring silver to make mirrors. And there's a very similar kind of overlaps in process of like how the image is generated in both of these, similar chemistry, similar basically similar overlapping processes. And so all of this kind of was happening, and Josh, who has this really incredible kind of understanding of like creating soundscapes and music that kind of emerge from this nothingness and hold attention. Mm-hmm. He's so interested in, we have this kind of overlapping interest in non-anthropocentric like subjectivity, thinking a lot about animals and or like non-human animals, and like that sort of mode of perception, and kind of deciding to make this project that was about the development of these mirrors, literally the process of gilding them, while simultaneously taking the mirrors into nature and filming these like kind of natural images with the Bolex, and then using some like photochemical processes to like create mirrored images, negative images.
0: Oh, wow.
1: And then there's this is a movie, but it's also a performance where, you know, in the times we've performed this, we bring the mirrors into the performance space, and we do multi-projection performance where the images reflect off of the mirrors into the space in kind of a progressive like a crescendo of like reflection and refraction. Yes. And so
0: I remember I saw it in Brooklyn I think maybe last summer. It was really incredible. So we can't there's no link to this.
1: There's an excerpt, you know, on Vimeo that we can maybe throw in the chat.
0: Yeah, sure, definitely. And then, so what we will hear now is, you know, we're actually looking at and listening and looking at the piece. It's a 20-minute piece, and it's a 16-millimeter projection, mirror sculptures, and live sound. So with the description that Nico just said, here is Scattering Light. I'm starting like a few seconds in because of the
1: credits.
0: Okay, amazing.
1: Yeah, right there.

0: So that was Scattered Light by Joshua Alvarez Mestel and by Nico Cadena. Is there a way to talk about what was something that came first, or was there not that something has to come first, but
1: we shot it first. It was funny because like it was this it was like this idea that I think Josh approached me and he said, I really want to film you making mirrors. Like, I really want that process captured, basically.
0: He said that.
1: And he wanted that, because I've been doing it for years at that point. Even before I started making this type of film, I was gilding glass. And then we were simultaneously going out into nature and filming these birds that, you know, it's so funny. You don't see it in the, folks weren't able to see this, but there are these images of Josh kind of extending his hand and having these like cardinals land on his hand that were some of these like early nature images that we were filming that were tied to, I think, some of Josh's earlier interests in like non-anthropocentric understanding of the world and like my own interests in animals. Usually I actually film mammals, so birds was a little like, it was interesting for me. So, and then what happened was that there was this kind of like convergence point where like we were filming mirror making, we were filming these like nature scenes, and then we wanted to bring the mirrors into nature and play these kind of games of reflection. And then after we played these games for a while, I don't remember exactly how the idea, I think I drew something on a piece of paper about wouldn't it be interesting. I was learning a process called color photogram, or like photogrammetry. It was very, very much like kind of the Man Ray style of like covering, doing imageless or cameraless filmmaking. And so I started making these like rudimentary contact prints of some of the nature films, the footage that we'd shot. And I was like, wouldn't it be great to have these negative images of nature kind of like pop off the screen and expand and kind of bring that into the space. And we have these like projection devices, not just the projection, but the mirrors themselves acting as projection devices. And so wouldn't it be kind of amazing to use the mirrors to like expand and augment image and have the sound crescendo like really kind of accompany that process. So I think there was like a drawing where I drew like projectors pointing up and down and mirrors everywhere, and that, you know, and then and believe it or not, like I think I showed it to Josh and he was like, there's no way this is gonna work, and it totally did work, actually. It really was amazing. And so we've been able to, so whenever we play the piece, it's like

0: It's us and a bunch of like two projectors usually, and then like a bunch of mirrors, and then we made this net, like kind of a disco ball with these mirror shards, and the net just kind of spins around and really is like a disco ball. We call it a net, and so that and it's and so we kind of caravan, or we 2025 especially, we caravaned around playing the piece. But that was really the process. It was like a It was funny. It was like the feeling and the affect, and then the technology, and then what happened when they crossed in all these various ways.
1: And it is a perform it's a performance.
0: Yeah, it really is.
1: Which I feel like the way you were describing it earlier before we played the piece was a real way to just to kind of have an in on what on the process in itself, that each part feels like a like interior process that you're trying to find the materials to like execute them in real life.
0: And I think something that maybe it bears mentioning is that actually a huge chunk of the film is in total darkness. Like the first, two, 3 minutes, if when folks heard that like low rumble drone, that's there's this process of what we call like tuning the audience, via certain frequencies, and using those low frequencies to kind of like get into a type of headspace and like feel your body in a really particular way, so that then when the images start happening, which it's kind of a slow process for any sort of image to happen in the film, we kind of we know we can try to make that res like the reception of those images feel like just right through the sound.
1: Is that a thing that filmmakers, the tuning of the audience, is that like a term?
0: No, it's just, well, it's something I say a lot. And I've been incorporating it in classes, and it comes from this idea. Josh and I talk a lot about the encounter, or like encountering an image, or encountering a piece of art, and how delicate that moment of the encounter is. And so, and then the term that I kind of propose to him a lot is the invitation. Like, what is the invitation into the work that like kind of sets the framework for an encounter to like happen? And so that idea of tuning is kind of like that initial invitation, so that when the images, when you encounter the images, like 4, 3, almost 4 minutes into this piece,
1: Well, it
0: it has it, we're very obsessive. We're very obsessed. We're extremely obsessed with like how the work is. It has to be just right, and it's a very it's a fine line.
1: And the word, this word is overused, I think misused and overused so much, but that immersive feeling of just like there isn't just a two-dimensional screen. It's in a room that's tuned and set up for the audience to really engage, like really engage in there.
0: Absolutely. I think that I've moved into this idea of like actually creating rooms more than like the screen itself, and there's something about the sound, like the frequencies in the room, that is part of the expanded element. This like kind of 3D like element of the moving image. It's when I'll tell students that like every movie's 3D because of like this kind of like omnipresent sound that you are kind of bathed in as a filmmaker, like that's part of it. So
1: That's awesome. Again, if you're just joining in, we only have about like 15 minutes left, a little 13 minutes. But we're speaking to Nico Cadena, an incredible artist, a dear friend, who shared with us a piece called Scattered Light, a collaboration with his partner Joshua Alvarez Mastel. And we're talking about the process of, I mean, honestly, and processes of like embodiment, of like absorption, and all the beautiful things that honestly that I've tried to highlight and focus through intraoral space.
0: Yeah.
1: That also touches on the if you're a student, if you're a Princeton student or staff or faculty, you have access to the Firestone Library,
0: right,
1: where you can see, feel, absorb, do like, yeah, like lay inside of a listening space on floor B. It's right near the staircase, and it's of a playlist of beautiful drones and very like kind of easeful lighting, if not darkness, and easeful lighting. And you can lay in there to decompress, because I know y'all are doing finals, yeah, right now. So
0: take that time.
1: Yeah, take that time in there. Yeah. I'm going to throw on this track. It's like an ambient kind of drone. And then we'll be right back.

0: You're listening to 103.3 WPRB. This is Intraoral Space every Thursday from 10 to noon. We have had Nico Cadena, a dear friend and amazing artist, with us today, talking about process and about life. I also wanted to talk a little bit, I mean, we have like very few minutes left, but about Colombia and coming from Colombia. I don't know, like, when you were talking a lot about language earlier, and so being in that like liminal, you know, like that in-between space, I don't know if that plays a part in your work at all.
1: Well, I think, you know, there's something interesting about, like, not being born in the U.S. and then kind of coming in and wanting to look, when you're doing, like, these, like, exercises of self-definition that is, like, this art-making practice, and especially when you're, like, working in, like, representational mediums, like, something, especially, like the image, like, I think it's so... helpful to like try to be very thoughtful about how you like what the like actual meaning behind like an image is for me. Like I try like it's hard for me to like make a movie, you know, I live in New York City right now, but if I point my camera like at something that can be like read as New York, then I'm making this New York movie and I'm like, this is like such like not, this is not what I'm trying to represent right now. Right. Like not really true to like exactly like what my kind of like international experience has been and my kind of understanding of like what nature is. So I think that, you know, it's so funny. I think for me, it's, I really like try to like exist in like making images that are like kind of in this very in-between place. I know that sounds very vague right now, but it's about like, I've moved away from a lot of signifiers into these like actually just like very emotional signifiers. I've been working a lot with like kind of, scary images that are not violent, but they're still evoking like a sort of like fear-based kind of feeling. And I think for me that actually kind of, that does emerge a little bit from like not being born here, being here, and then kind of like trying to film something that feels like it could permeate. Like, it, you know, the last film I made, I was very happy to like show it to like family and having them kind of like understand the feelings in there, showing it also to like friends and having that kind of feel also like it could be perceived. So I think it definitely affects my like way of like relying on images with like a really really particular like defined like signification. I think that's where I start moving away from that type of, you know, representative image. Yeah.
0: I feel like that, what you're talking about, like the gentle, like the gentle, easeful and like relational way of moving in moving within a space and with your work. It's like such a, it's such a special, it's not just special actually. It's just, it's present, very present feeling that,
1: I'll say that the last, you know, it's when, because of that, I think I've been, you know, being Colombian, having an interest in like political science. I studied in undergrad.

Hello and welcome to WPRB 103.3 Princeton Radio. I'm so happy to be here. You just heard two songs from Aldous Harding's Train on the Island, which came out like last week, I think. And I have been thoroughly enjoying it. It's so good. I'm such a fan of hers. And someone I saw wrote a review of this one and said something along the lines of it's like the personal depersonalized, which is a really cool description of it. I don't know. I listened through a few times now. I have no idea what she's talking about in any of these songs. The lyrics are like almost nonsensical, but I love it so much. I played Worms and If Lady Does It, two of my favorites. I also really like Venus and the Zinnia is I think my favorite, but I played that one a couple weeks ago because it was a single. Okay, before that was Loopy by Duval, Timothy, and Carlos Nino. And then before that was Beautiful Ending by Caroline. It was a remix by Giant Claw. And then the first opening song I played was Moss 2 by Ellery Saxel. Okay, hope everyone's having a good morning. I wasn't here last week, so I'm happy to be back. And the next song is gonna be Place Like Home by Alana Markel.

treetops and crowns, all tangled up, floating to the edge of the sky. Is it you? Is it me?

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This is Heartbeats with Ellie. Hello. You just heard Providencia 337 by Iza TKM from iMusic Listen from 2026. Yes, okay. Before that was Dream 1 and Dream 2 by Zella. From recent release, it's just a beautiful ambient album or instrumental. And before that was On My Own by Bedouin from Neon Summer Skin, which just came out. And then before that was Tongue in Ear by Oliver Leith from Medusa, which was released in 2020. And then before that was One Place After Another by Yusu, and then Place Like Home by Alana Markel, which I said. WPRB wants you to know about the Latin American Legal Defense and Education Fund, LALDEF. The Latin American Legal Defense and Education Fund is a grassroots nonprofit organization formed to defend the civil rights of all immigrants in Mercer County and facilitate their access to healthcare and education, as well as to advance cross-cultural understanding in the Mercer County area. They seek to prevent human rights violations, educate immigrants about their rights and responsibilities, and foster their integration into the civic fabric of our communities. LALDEF relies on the generous support of our community of advocates and volunteers. 86% of their budget comes from donors. To learn more or to make a donation, go to www.laldef.org. This has been a public service announcement from WPRB Princeton, community-supported independent radio. Thank you so much for listening. I'm coming to you from Princeton. It's me and a moth in this little room. There's a little moth bug flying around. And with that, the next one is going to be... Short Text on the Revelations of Divine Love by Girls Rituals.

Okay. Those are two songs by Kumo99 from Pull exclamation point, all caps, that was just released. They are so cool, and I really highly, highly recommend checking out their website. I think it's just Kumo99.com. 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Highly recommend. It's such a cool website for an artist. Okay, so it was Down and 10 Till 2, and then before that was Aphrodite by the Neverminds. And then before that was Laurel by Olaf Treasure from Loud Boom, which was also just released. I play there's a lot of most of the songs today were released very recently because I was looking at what was coming out. Let me think. Before that was I Fall for the Same Face Every Time by Zeeberg from Get Z to the Nunnery from 2020. This is a beautiful album. She has a beautiful voice. Before that was Bloom Again by Bruno Plum. And then before that was Good Morning Gall Wasp by Thomas Flynn, who is very, I'm assuming, is a kind of a bug guy because he has two songs now about bugs that I've heard. I'm sure there's more. Yeah, and then before that was the Girls Ritual song. Hope you're having a good morning. I always say the same thing, but be kind to yourselves. Yeah, again, I recommend the Kumo99 website is so cool. I was just looking at it now, and it's been on the big monitor that I have here, in the studio. Okay, so I have in what time is it? Oh, okay, I have time. Next one is The Frequency of a Leaf by Alexandra Spence. This is just a cozy. It'll kind of bring us back down a little bit. Actually, I'm gonna switch up because okay. Next, no, never mind. Yeah, okay. Frequency of a Leaf by Alexandra Spence.

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That was Kill What You Eat by C. Rose. And then before that was Build a Box, Then Break It by Ulrika Spacek from Expo. All of these were released in 2026. And then before that from Mites. I don't know if I should say. But Weather / Synthesizer. And then before that was Frequency of a Leaf by Alexandra Spence. I think I said that already. Okay. Yes. So this is, I'm not doing a summer show. So this is my third to last show for some time. What was I going to say? Okay, anyways, I love you all. I hope your day / weekend goes beautifully, goes swimmingly. The next one I was listening to fall asleep last night. It's so beautiful. It's called Been Here 02, Rain at Ioso by Yukihiko Yotsukura. I think it was like a single, just came out. It might have been a double, actually. Okay. Thank you, everyone in the chat. I love everyone in the chat. Everyone needs to say hi to me in the chat because I'm going to be gone soon. I'm not going to be on the radio for a while. So, okay. Next one.

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0: Mr. President, Mr. Secretary, Your Excellencies, ladies and gentlemen, the music that you are going to hear this afternoon may sound a little strange and exotic to some of you. It is now my pleasure to present
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New Abnormal with you on Friday mornings from 7 to 10. I'm Dave the Obscure, hosting the show. We started off with Pan American, a new release by Pan American. They're based in Chicago, Illinois. The release is called Fly the Ocean in a Silver Plane, and we heard the track Silver Tramway in Snow. And there's a link to their Bandcamp page in the playlist. You can explore more of that sparkly music there. We'll continue with another new release, this one by Michael F. Hunt. He's a professor, born in 1945 in Indiana. Taught composition, jazz history, orchestration, music theory. And this is something that's going to be released on June 19th. A compilation of his music called Passage of Time, the music of Michael F. Hunt. And we will hear pretty much the title track, Passage of Time, here on The New Abnormal on WPRB.

You're listening to The New Abnormal here in WPRB. And we just heard from Coco Roco, a London-based Afrobeat band heavily inspired by music out of West Africa like Fela Kuti and Tony Allen, Ebo Taylor. The release was called Get the Message, out on Brownswood Recordings back in 2024, and we heard My Prayer from that one. And I do have a link for that Bandcamp page in the playlist. You can hear more from Coco Roco there. And before that, Hector Zazu, a very prolific French composer and record producer. This was a 1992 release called Sahara Blue, and we heard a Victim of Stars from that one, collaborating with singer David Sylvian. And the set started off with a recording by Michael F. Hunt to be released on June 19th, a compilation called Passage of Time, the music of Michael F. Hunt. Phantom Limb is going to be releasing that in about a month, and we heard Passage of Time from that one. WPRB wants you to know about NOFA NJ. 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This has been a public service announcement from WPRB Princeton, community-supported independent radio. We'll start the next set with a group called Malady, a psychedelic rock quintet from Helsinki, Finland. They've been around since 2010. This is a 2018 release, Toinen Toista. And we'll hear the title track from that one here on The New Abnormal on WPRB Princeton.

You're listening to The New Abnormal here on WPRB Princeton, where we just heard from the Norwegian symphonic Prague band Yusha. It's spelled like Yordsio, but I think it's pronounced Yusha. This is their most recent recording. It was out just about a year ago, called Contraster. It was a split EP with another Norwegian group called Breidablikk, a kind of a supergroup in Norway, who I have been meaning to explore, haven't aired any of their work yet. There's a link to the Bandcamp page. You can hear Breidablikk's version of Contraster. And the set started off with the Finnish psychedelic rock quintet called Malady. And we heard the title track from Toinen Toista, issued in 2018. WPRB wants you to know about New Jersey Coalition Against Sexual Assault, NJCASA. In New Jersey, nearly 3 million survivors rely on sexual violence service providers as an essential source of support. Providers deliver vital services such as hotline assistance, counseling, and accompanying survivors to hospitals, police stations, and courts. But now, these critical services face a devastating threat due to federal cuts and a potential freeze on future funds. Sexual violence programs could be stripped of $11 million in funding, leaving survivors and their families without the help they desperately need. We are NJCASA, a statewide advocacy group that represents 30 sexual violence programs throughout New Jersey, including all 21 county-based rape crisis centers. Now, more than ever, we urgently need your support in advocating for these life-saving services. Please visit njcasa.org/act to learn how you can support us today, because when New Jersey stands together, we can ensure that no one faces sexual violence alone. This has been a public service announcement from WPRB Princeton, community-supported independent radio. And up on this next set, I'm featuring various bands that play in the Canterbury style, none of which are like authentic Canterbury scene groups. They come from various countries, Italy, Spain, Norway. And we'll start off with one of the oldest ones, Picchio Dal Pozzo. They were around during the heyday of the rock progressivo italiano scene, but they didn't really fit in because they didn't have those typical Italian elements that RPI has. They were lumped in with the Canterbury scene. Oh, and it is straight up 8 o'clock. You're tuned to WPRB Princeton. So we'll hear from Picchio Dal Pozzo, a self-titled debut record issued in 1976. And we'll hear the track Napier from that one here on The New Abnormal on WPRB.

We've reached the halfway point here at the New Abnormal on this overcast Friday morning. We just heard from the Winstons from Milan, Italy. Kind of Canterbury Scene influenced. From their debut, issued in 2016, we heard Number Number, which I think was a bonus track on the expanded reissue. I don't think this song was on the original. And there's a Bandcamp link in the playlist, actually. Three of the four songs have Bandcamp pages. The Winstons, one of them. Prior to that, Needlepoint, out of Oslo, Norway. They've been around since 2010, mixing jazz rock and psychedelic rock and some of the Canterbury Scene. From 2014 release, Aimless Mary, we heard Soaring from that one. You can check out their Bandcamp page. Prior to that, Amoeba Split from Spain. A Canterbury-influenced prog fusion from their second release called Second Split, issued in 2016. We heard About Life, Memories, and Yesteryears, and you can hear more on their Bandcamp page. And we started off with Picchio Dal Pozzo out of Italy during the mid-70s. And this was their self-titled debut from 76, and we heard Napier from that one. WPRB wants you to know about New Jersey Senior Medicare Patrol. Medicare loses an estimated $60 billion each year due to fraud, errors, and abuse, making it a big business for criminals. The New Jersey SMP's Medicare Fraud Prevention Campaign serves to raise awareness about Medicare scams and teach seniors how to prevent, detect, and report Medicare fraud, as well as report suspected fraud, error, and abuse to their local Senior Medicare Patrol. To report Medicare fraud, call the Senior Medicare Patrol at 732-777-1940 or visit seniormedicarepatrolnj.org to find out more how you can prevent, detect, and report. This has been a public service announcement from WPRB Princeton, community-supported independent radio. And we'll get back to the second half of the show with the Onsagan Ensemble from Northern Finland, mixing post-rock, jazz, and stoner rock from a 2022 release called Realms. We'll hear the song I'm Here No Matter What here on the New Abnormal on WPRB Princeton.

0: You're listening to the New Abnormal here on WPRB Princeton. That was Causa Sui, a psych rock, stoner rock band out of Denmark, from a 27 release called Vibraciones Doradas, Golden Vibrations, issued on their own El Paraíso label. They have their own label for their music and music of similar bands. And the track was called The Drop. Before Causa Sui, we heard the Forgas band Phenomena out of France from a 2018 release on Cuneiform called L'Oreille Électrique, Electric Ear, and we heard Karmic Delights from that one. The set started off with the Onsagan Ensemble out of northern Finland. Self-release from 2022 called Realms, and we heard I'm Here No Matter What, and there's a link for their Bandcamp page in the playlist. You can hear things from all their releases there. And it is coming up on 9 o'clock, and you know what that means.
1: Welcome to Difficult Listening Hour, the spot on your dial for that relentless and impenetrable sound of difficult music. So sit bolt upright in that straight back chair, button that top button, and get set for some difficult music.
0: It is straight up 9 o'clock, and you're tuned to WPRB Princeton, community-supported independent radio, 103.3 megahertz on the FM dial, screaming online, WPRB.com. Difficult Listening Hour kicks off with October Equus. They're a Spanish prog rock fusion band. Been around since 2003, and we'll hear a 2013 release, Isla Purgatorio, and we'll hear the track La Ofrenda from that one here on The New Abnormal on WPRB.

0: The world is a wonderful and exciting place. 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
1: WPRB, Princeton.

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0: Ist die Welt. 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Die Welt.
1: Wrapping up our difficult listening hour, that was a Belgian group, Fou K Duc, mixing avant chamber rock and classical and anything else they feel like. They had one release back in 1994 called Ornithozozy, and we heard the track Si vous étiez Alfred Schlix, then I have to be Julius Meini. Before that, out of Poland, The Curves, from a release I won't even try to pronounce because of Polish, all those High Point Scrabble letters, I'm not sure what it says. But in the English translation is All That Is Solid Melts Into Air. And we heard Leo Toxil from that one. There's a Bandcamp link in the playlist for The Curves. Before that, out of Estonia, Nejdali, from a 1995 release, Whatever Happens, Twist. And we heard Flying Dutch from that one. Before that, Dave Fusinski's Planet Micro Jam, issued in 2012. We heard The Micro Emperor, adapted from Beethoven's Fifth Piano Concerto. And before that, Sleepy Time Gorilla Museum, from In Glorious Times, issued in 2007, we heard Ossuary. They manufacture a lot of their own instruments at Sleepy Time Gorilla Museum, and so does a previous group called Neptune. They're out of Boston. And we heard from Silent Partner, we heard the track Cash Mattress. Town Portal before that, out of Denmark, from Chronopoly, issued in 2012, we heard Chronoceros. And they've got a Bandcamp page as well. Before Town Portal, we heard from Giraffes, out of the San Francisco Bay Area. This was a release from 2007, More Skin with Milk Mouth. And we heard the track Emily Sage's Secret. And they got a Bandcamp link as well. Charts and Maps before that, from Los Angeles, California, we heard from the 2018 release Dead Horse, we heard In the Town of Machine, and they've got a Bandcamp page, you can hear more of them. And the Difficult Listening Hour started off with October Equus out of Spain, from Isla Purgatorio, issued in 2013, we heard La Ofrenda. And they've got a Bandcamp page for this release as well. I'd like to thank everyone for listening and keeping me company in the chat and enduring the difficult listening hour. And I'll remind you that, of course, listening to WPRB Princeton, we are community-supported independent radio, 103.3 megahertz on the FM dial, screaming online, WPRB.com. Coming up at the top of the hour, The Clamor Club with Pat. He's all ready to go, so stay tuned for that. We'll end the show with a cover of Zappa's Echidna's Arf of You, performed by Lionel Guillochon, recorded in 2001. This is one of those internet pandemic lockdown collaborations between a number of different musicians. Thanks for listening, everybody.

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1: Fashionable to make music out of the most unlikely things. An old lampshade, an empty tin can. Anything that could make a sound could be doctored by the tape recorder. What have we got here? Box of gravel. Beautiful, beautiful. Something else? Heaven knows what this is. That makes a good noise. We need a basic rhythm, don't we? Or how about something as mundane as a metronome? That should keep things going. What else could we use? One defunct alarm clock. It's got to have possibilities in it somewhere. Now, add all these bits together on a tape recorder. Play some of them backwards, some of them forwards, some at the wrong speed, and this is what you end up with.
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It's 10:23, and you're tuned to WPRB Princeton Community Supported Independent Radio. My name's Pat. This is Clamor Club. 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It's a nice day today. A nice day for a nice wall of squalling feedback. Squalling feedback? Sure. Let's go with that. What did we just hear? Well, please allow me to tell you. We just heard Tolerance. The track was Through the Glass from their LP Anonym, reissued in 2023 on the Mesh Key Records label. Though it was a nurse's wound list record that hadn't really seen the light of day. It was originally released in the late 70s, early 80s, and there was a lot of mystery around who Tolerance was. But one of the members of Tolerance, though there are potentially a duo, was Yunko Tanji, who was a dental student and dental nurse by day and an impressive noisemaker by night. And then we did the last one first this morning with Le Rallye du Nud. We heard last one, 1976, from their recently reissued Disc 4, 76 Studio et Live on the Temporal Drift label. And that is indeed from the new bin. And in fact, I have a lot of stuff from the new bin today. What do we got? One, two, three. A lot of new tracks. A lot of brand spanking new tracks for you today here on Clamor Club with me, Pat. But what's really exciting is this new track that I have for you that is truly a world premiere. This track has not been heard anywhere else in the whole wide world. This is by a local Philly group, Trash Night, who had a brief but flash in the pan career, and they went through a couple of different lineups, and some recent earlier lineup recordings have been unearthed. They were recorded, I don't know, 5, 6, 7, 8 years ago, a while ago, could be close to a decade ago, and John Held, local musician, record producer extraordinaire, member of the Tough S's, has been unearthing these tracks and has done a mix of one of them, and I have it to play for you now. It's a wonderful piece of swaggering, noisy post-punk that I think you'll enjoy a great deal. So here's Trash Night with Poor Man's Patton here on WPRB Princeton, community supported, independent radio. Oh,

Byron, your battle's different, my battle. Don't mean that my battle's any easier or yours is any easier. It's just different. Byron, the devil knows your weaknesses and he knows mine. My weaknesses may not be yours. A lot of times we can look at somebody and say, well, I don't know why they're having such a hard time. Well, that ain't nothing. But you may be going through something and that same bad other person say, look at you and say, well, you know what? You got to watch what you say. I've done that. I've had people, who are they going through? If that was me, I'd tell you what I'd do. About a month or so go by, and guess what? You'd be right in the same mess, and you realize, hey, maybe I won't do what I said I'd do. I've seen a lot of preachers speak a lot on themselves. I've seen them say, if you see, you ever see me with the TV in my house, you can say I backslid. Wasn't long as old lady left him.

What I say I do.

season to come. The bread of life was going to hang on a tree, but in 3 days, the Spirit of the living God was going to

0: WPRB wants you to know about basic kindness. 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And you know what? I got something else to tell you. Because I was on the stupidest website in the world, Facebook, when I spotted bootleg WPRB merch. That's right, bootleg WPRB merch. And I said, no, sir. So I wanted to tell you that we have a shop. 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We got old station designs, a lot of classic ones. Got the pork roll shirt, the Taylor Ham pork roll shirt, depending on what part of New Jersey you're hearing this. The green-haired guy, the classic old school green VU meter logo. So head on over there. You can get shirts, mugs, hats, magnets, stickers, and more in many different colors and size combinations, from little itty bitty babies to big guys like me. 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Okay. We just heard a brand new one from Alvarius B, a.k.a. Alan Bishop of the Sun City Girls. He just put out a solo record called Malarial Dream, and we heard the track The Multiple Hallucinations of an Assassin Part 2, which he's bringing out an old Sun City Girls riff classic that was lovely to hear. And that's out on the Bishop Brothers Abduction label. And then prior to that, we heard a UK jazz collective called Work, Money, Death. And the track we heard is Sometimes It's Death from their recently released A Portal to Hear on the ATA Records label. And that was paired with the ranting and raving of Pastor Chris. We heard three tracks from the Sublime Frequencies West Virginia Snake Handler Revival LP, which, interesting fact, that is the first bit of ethnographic American music Sublime Frequencies has ever released, because they don't do that stuff in America. We heard the tracks Television Soap Opera Battles, Maybe I Won't Do What I Say I Do, and Spirit of God. What a wonderfully, colossally strange record. Speaking of colossal records, we started it all off with local Philly faves, Trash Night. We heard their long-lost recording of the song Poor Man's Patent. That is unreleased, but it was a world premiere here on WPRB. And hopefully, there's a handful more tracks from that era of the band, and hopefully they'll get mixed and mastered and up on Bandcamp. We'll see. Only time will tell, friends. But hey, guess what? I have some more new music for you from the fine people at Hozak, who have unearthed and released an early recording of the New York City group Mars from August 26, 1977, live at the Village Gate. We are going to hear the track 81 Warren Street. And you know what's interesting about these recordings? They're more melodic than you'd think. It's true. It's true. But first, why don't you See for yourself here on the other side of this station ID.
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Los Orientales de Paramonga here on WPRB Princeton Community Supported Independent Radio. That track was Chiquila en Onda from the Los Orientales de Paramonga 1972 to 1976 compilation recently issued by the fine folks at Analog Africa. And then Cleveland's own Perubu, one of the finest bands in the world, with one of my personal favorite songs of all time, Laughing, from their 1978 LP, The Modern Dance. Now, I'm sure, maybe I've spoken about this on the air before, but I am convinced that Laughing is based on the film Badlands, and in particular, the sequence after, spoiler alert for Badlands, a movie that came out in 1973, even though this is in the first like 20 minutes of the movie. It's a fantastic film starring Martin Sheen and Sissy Spacek. It's director Terrence Malick's first film, and it's loosely based on the Charles Starkweather and Carl Ann Fugit killing spree. And in it, Martin Sheen burns down Sissy Spacek's house with her father in it, and then they run off and hide in the woods. And in fact, the lyrics of Laughing are mentioned in the VO as Sissy Spacek's Holly explains the kit. Says that if the devil comes, we'll shoot him with a gun. And the fact that they're living out in the woods in the empty spaces of this life. I mean, it's not so crazy. This Modern Dance came out in 78. Badlands came out in 73. It had a slow rollout. Surely it played Cleveland. It was kind of a sleeper hit. And Warner Brothers distributed it eventually. There's gotta be a correlation there. I'm not nuts. There's gotta be. Prior to Perubu, we heard the excellent Albert Eiler with the celebratory and absolutely devastating Our Prayer from the Live at the Village Vanguard in Greenwich Village, released in 1967 on the Impulse label, and it has one of my favorite album sleeves of all time. And of course, in that group is Albert Eiler's younger brother Donald on trumpet, Carl Cobbs Jr. on piano, Bill Falwell on bass, Joel Friedman on cello. You know I'm a cello and jazz guy, right? Love me some cello and jazz. The excellent Henry Grimes on bass, Beaver Harris on drums, Michael Sampson on violin, and Alan Silva on bass. What a colossal record. That's been reissued over the years in different forms, and in fact, you can get the complete Impulse recordings of Live in Greenwich Village, all 14 tracks, and it's the best. It makes me dance, and it makes me cry. Speaking of making me cry, lovely track from Gurma Hadgu, prior to Albert Eiler. The track was Enna Elencha Al Norum, which translates to I Can't Live Without You, from Ethiopique's Volume 4, released in 1998 on the Buddha Musique label. But of course, that track comes from the late 60s, early 70s. Then a lovely bit of feedback and spiritual jazz vibes from Misha Panfilov's Sound Combo. We heard Vertical from the LP Atlantico, released in 2023 on Mirage Records. And then we started it all off with that new old record, a live recording of Mars at the Village Gate in 1977. We heard the track 81 Warren Street. Hot stuff, as the kids say. Hot stuff. You got it, dude. You got it, dude. Okay. Hey, this next track I'm going to play for you now is care of WPRB's own Kami Francis, who's one of the best in the world. We all love Kami Francis. And you know what? Kami Francis loves the world. That's why Kami Francis put out Poppy Seeds, an international benefit for mutual aid in Gaza. And you can head on over to the dissidents.bandcamp.com
Actually, what you can do is go to chat.wprb.com. I will have a link to this very wonderful compilation, the proceeds of which go to benefit mutual aid in Gaza. And the track we're going to hear is one of my favorite tracks from it. It's by Fugitive Bubble, and the track is called Picking Meat Off the Bone. 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

We are listening to Terrine from France. The track Tiny Waist and Round Butt Workout from their great 2021 LP Les Problèmes Urbains on the Bruit Direct Discs label. And then also from over there in Europe, we heard Hobnobs with that lovely track Used to It from their recently released Helmets Off LP on the 12XU label. And I'm still sad that I missed their appearance at Jerry's on Front. If you're wondering, yes, I'm still sad. And then prior to the Hobnobs, Alice Coltrane's nephew has a new record. Flying Lotus has put out a record called 1983, and the track we heard from it was Unexpected Delight, featuring Laura Darlington. And that recently released record is on the Brain Feeder label. I quite enjoyed that song. I look forward to hearing the rest of the record, but that song really stuck out as I listened randomly through tracks. I was getting a certain Ennio Morricone vibe. But, you know, not the spaghetti western junk. You know, the exotica. You know, cocktail giallo vibes. And then we heard Elia y Elizabeth. The track was Ponte Bayo e Sol from their self-titled LP, released in 1972 on the Codiscos label. And then perhaps the finest moment in the Dead Kennedys catalog, we heard Moon Over Marin from the Plastic Surgery Disasters record, released in 1981 on the Alternative Tentacles label. Is it too late to do my vocal warm-ups? We're 3 minutes away from the end of the show. But Alternative Tentacles could not get through my mouth. Them's the breaks. Then Philadelphia's own Mesh with the track Missing Link from their Mesh EP, released in 2000 on the Born Yesterday Records label. And then we started it all off with Fugitive Bubble. The track was Picking Meat Off the Bone from the Poppy Seeds, an international benefit for mutual aid in Gaza. And that record came out last year and was released by our very own Kami Francis. If you head on over to wprb.com/chat, you'll see that I've got a link for you that you can click. And I'm going to be straight with you. The cassettes, they're all sold out. But don't worry, you can still get it digital. And every cent will go to benefit mutual aid in Gaza, which is a very good thing. All right, my time is nearly up, and I'm going to let this terrain track play out, but stay tuned for your old pal Jerry Gordon, who will be bringing you the finest in jazz. And of course, you might wind up in Jerry's room, where you're hearing some psych rock, pop, etc. Okay. It's been a pleasure, as always. Can you tell that I'm stretching a bit? Because I only have so much of this track left after I let go of this loop. Can you tell I'm stretching a bit? Okay. That'll do it. You're tuned to WPRB Princeton. This has been Clamor Club. My name's Pat. I'll see you soon.

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0: But if we could go back a bit for context and explore your earlier stuff, modal jazz, and its influence...
1: I like that word, jazz. Don't call it jazz, man. That's a made-up word.
0: Right.
1: Trying to box somebody in. 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
0: All right.
1: It's social music.

Eric Alexander on his tenor sax playing Serenade to a Cuckoo from the album Timing is Everything. Didn't you just love the up periscope sounds that he made on his sax? He is incredible. But welcome, everybody, to Serenade to a Cuckoo on WPRB Princeton. Thanks for joining us on this beautiful day. It is gorgeous in Princeton, New Jersey, and the entire tri-state area. Thank you for being here. We just heard one straight hour of new releases. Terrific stuff. I hope you liked it. We heard from some people who did. Some nice new ones. We started off with an instrumental and improvisation that is nameless other than it is by Kamal Williams, recorded live at the Flesh and Bone Studios. And it is like cosmic jazz wallpaper. It just makes you feel good. Kamal Williams, a great British electronic artist. That was followed by another cool keyboard player, not well known, Sam Barsh. We heard a track called Todd Four, which featured Keon Harold on trumpet. He's a terrific trumpeter. He played the music of Miles Davis in the film Bio about 4 or 5 years ago. Really good. And also, Mark Juliana was on that track as well. All new releases. We then heard a composition written by Miles Davis called Agitation, originally from the album ESP. Now we heard a new version from a Positone CD called Blue Moods. Directions and Expressions. All music was written by Miles Davis. The musicians were Eli Howe, Diego Rivera, Ben Gillis on vibes, Art Hirahara, Boris Kozlov, and Vinny Spiraza, the Positone All-Stars. Saxophonist Chris Potter, joined by some special artists like Bill Frizzell and Nate Smith.
his news CD is Alive with Ghosts Today and just came out this week on the British jazz label Edition Records. Then Cosmic Explorer Adam Rudolph, who for many years was the musical director of Yusef Lateef. And he is great, great. His music is very, very thick and dense. Whenever I hear him, it's like walking through the jungle, pushing brush away from my face, but digging the environment. His new album is called Sunrise, and we heard the track Side Reel. Next, tenor saxophonist Ben Wendell. The track was Clouds. Kind of sounded like a pinball machine. Really great, really busy also from his new CD, also on Edition Records. And that's called Barcode. Very enlightening, very pleasing and beautiful was a track called Spirit of Nirvana, performed by a band that has actually been around for quite a while. They are called Ancient Future. That band is from Northern California. They are led by a guy named Matthew Momfort. He promotes his albums by himself, and he makes really great music. I hope people are getting to hear him these days. The name of the CD that housed that version of Feels Like Teen Spirit was called Purple Spirits. And then our theme song, Serenade to a Cuckoo, Eric Alexander from the 2024 album, Timing is Everything. And as far as timing goes, you're in the right place. It is 107, and you are listening to WPRB Princeton. Don't go anywhere after this next hour of new jazz releases is over, because we're revisiting my seventh grade school dance party, 1964. And Cuckoo listeners, you will like it. There's some memories for you there.
Let's move on then with close to an hour of new releases. Here's a band that was around decades ago, who I used to like, and I haven't heard anything from him. And this album came out of nowhere. The title of the album, In a Space Out of Dub, by Nightmares on Wax and Adrian Sherwood. This is called You Bliss.

Mamba medicine, yao, what happened, no, we are.

143. You're listening to Jerry Gordon, Serenade to a Cuckoo, WPRB, Princeton. In that short little set there, we heard Nightmares on Wax and Adrian Sherwood with a track called You Bliss from the brand new release In a Space Out of Dove, followed by drummer Nate Smith, Mike League from Skinny Puppy, and Lionel Lueke, Magic Dance, from a new album, Live Action. From London, a production team, jazz and rap, and very much a part of the hip British scene, the Blue Lab Beats. They're happening in London. I'm not so sure over here, and they're great. The track was Piece of Life Puzzle from the new release, The Blue Lab Beats Show. Following that, a band called The Phoenix. The Phoenix is comprised of saxophonist Mark Turner, bassist Joe Martin, and drummer Marcus Gilmore. The album is called Tomorrow is Today. The track was called 1946. Those guys also have an album out on ECM that's new under Mark Turner's name. He's a terrific tenor, and over the years, he went from being a young and strong lyrical tenor player to an Ornette Coleman type, and he's great. We then heard young trumpeter Dave Adewumi. His new CD, The Flame Beneath the Silence, featuring Joel Ross, Linda May Han O, and Marcus Gilmore. The track was titled Is Another Excellent New Modern Album, recommended. And finally, we heard the superb Heliocentrix, a Sun Ra inspired combo, which also featured Marshall Allen, Noel Scott, and Bilal, performing Astro Black from their new, listen to this, A Record Day Store

Release in England only. The EP of Nuclear War. And we have time to fit in one more track. Charles Ruggiero plays Monk live at the Baked Potato. This is a surprise CD. Here's a great version of Let's Cool One.

0: that's left.
1: Nice. Well, it is now 1:57, and we're going to head over to Jerry's homeroom. It's that time, 2 p.m., and we're going to a safe place. And nothing is safer than my memories, my musical memories of 1964. In 1964, well, I didn't have to do any research to come up with the tracks for this next hour. They are burned into my cerebrum. They're just there forever. In 1964, I just arrived in junior high school, 13 years old, 7th grade. And I had been a real immature jerk in 1963 in 6th grade, but now I hit the big time, and now I was dancing the jerk, asking every 7th grade girl I met if she wanted to wear my ID bracelet or at least dance with me. Those parties were something else.

Yep. All 1964. Yes, I liked music before that, but that was my real musical awakening. When you went to junior high school, if you wanted to talk the talk and walk the walk, you better know your music. You had to know how to dance, and you had to know your British invasion as well. But my greatest musical memories, still right there in the brain, 1964. We heard the Larks doing the Jerk. A friend of mine told me last night that he couldn't get the song The Jerk out of his mind, hence today's show. Smokey Robinson and the Miracles, Come On, Do the Jerk. And of course, the Contours, Can You Jerk Like Me? The quintessential seventh grade dance song, The Temps, The Way You Do the Things You Do. Probably what was the biggest R&B record of 1964, Mary Wells and My Guy. Huge. Then let's go over to Stax Records. Yes, 1964. Otis Redding, Mr. Pitiful. That actually came out on Volt Records. And isn't it funny how here we are, 13 years old, and we hear Otis Redding and go, oh yeah, I can relate to this. Yeah, this is it. It was that way with all of Otis Redding's singles. Next, The Velvettes, Needle in a Haystack. They were on an obscure Motown label called VIP. Why did they have records on Motown, but also Tamla and VIP? Because you couldn't go into a radio station and say, hi, I want you to play these 15 different Motown songs. You can't do that. You have to say, oh, and here, this is on VIP, Velvettes. Great record, really special. And we have a new Marvin Gaye on Tamla. That's why they did it, and they still do that. After the Velvettes, Betty Everett, the Shoop Shoop song, It's in His Kiss. That was on VJ Records out of Chicago. It was the biggest African-American owned label up to that time
in history, located across the street from Chess Wreckers. Shirley Ellis, the name game. All right. Someone already shared a story about singing to the name game. And I can relate. I'll never forget the time my undisciplined children, two girls at the time, jumped on the phone while I was talking to my accountant, Chuck. Then they conjugated the name Chuck as per the rules of the name game and then hung up. What the heck? I wasn't even mad. Little Anthony and the Imperials going out of my head. I loved Little Anthony. He had quite a string of hits dating back to the 50s. And I loved him because also I was taller than him. But what a singer. And finally, the Drifters, Under the Boardwalk. Yes, these are all hits from 1964. The next artist died in 1964. What a tragedy. Shot in a motel. The song I'm going to play was a big hit, and then the DJs turned the record over, the 45, and the B-side became a major hit as well, and an important civil rights anthem. Let's continue with 1964.

0: The songs of 1964. Asking girls to dance, pretending you knew what you were doing, hoping for a slow dance. We heard Sam Cooke and Shake on the flip side was A Change Is Gonna Come. Oh, man. The Supremes with their third hit in 1964, Come See About Me. That one is for Val. The Marvelettes, Too Many Fish in the Sea. The Dixie Cups on a New York label, but they were New Orleans, Chapel of Love, from the Redbird Story. What a great label. And The Impressions, It's All Right. How many civil rights themes did Curtis Mayfield write and sing? One of the best. Thanks, everybody, for listening. We have about 4 minutes left. Hope to see you next Friday at noon with Serenade to a Cuckoo. Here's a hit by Barbara Lynn, a woman from Texas who played the guitar. Thanks for listening.
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0: on the ledge. Like, I told, like, used my wrench and just wouldn't open it. The oxygen was running low. And I saw the Terminator. The Terminator passed me. I went into darkness. The oxygen was running low. And I saw the Terminator. And I went into darkness.
1: Music from Giant Brain on WPRB in Princeton. I didn't realize that record had been made after they lost their guitarist. It was sort of in tribute to their guitarist who passed away. And they finished the album for him. It was 4 years after he passed, and then this was released in a year I don't remember. 2023 is when this actually came out. The album is called Grade a Gray Day. We heard the song Terminator, where an astronaut dies in space. And with this, I welcome you to this edition of Running Red Lights on WPRB in Princeton. I'm so excited to be here. This has been a long week, a fun week, a long week. I'm ready for music. I trust you are too. Let's get into it right now with some Bolt La Volta.

Now, I remember National Skyline. My fellow DJ John Solomon told me National Skyline was originally started because somebody from Hum wrote a 45-minute song and needed it to be released. And I said, well, that's interesting. I didn't know until just now, though, that the band has featured over time a lot of different people from a lot of different bands, including somebody who was in Castor and Year of the Rabbit. Supergroup of sorts. And that one 45-minute song turned into, what is this, like 16 records, which is kind of fun. That was National Skyline with A Night at the Drugstore from the album This Equals Everything from File 13 Records, released in 2001. Before that, we heard from Motorhome with Sugarlow from a single from 1994 on Dirt called Hole in My Head. That band apparently courted briefly, at least, for a major label deal. And when you listen to it, you can go, oh yeah, I know, that's what they were doing in the mid-90s, those major labels sniffing around. Motorhome didn't quite make it there, but they did put out a couple of singles. Boris did Question One. They have made it, and they have put out about 75,000 records. Love this one. It's called Heavy Rocks from 2022 on Relapse. Question One was the name of that one. Cold Fur did The Yuckiest Story Ever Told from their Altamont Every Night record from 2013. Lupa Chita, Nap at Dawn, the name of that one, from their Inverno record out now on the 12XU label and Bullet La Volta. Somebody noted the Boston connection as well between Chris Brokaw and Bullet La Volta. We had Boston covered at the beginning of that set. Underground Well, the name of that track, from the 1989 album The Gift out on Tang Records. And I think that has us well caught up. If you would like to chime in on anything, including your favorite bands from Boston, you can do that in the chat anytime, wprb.com/chat. There's a new record out from a band called Memorials, which is a super group of sorts. I believe it's members of Everlane and Wire. Am I remembering that correctly? Let's type some things and see if I can conjure it. Electrolane and Wire. Yep, I'm not crazy. Let's check it out. This is called Life Could Be a Cloud.

Music from Red Monkey. God, I love that single. I haven't listened to that in a long time. Weight of Should, the name of that song from the 7-inch from 1997 called The Time Is Right. That one came out on the Trouble Man Unlimited label. Again, the song Weight of Should. No Knife before that from the year before, 1996. I've always loved this band. Habits, the name of that track from their Drunk on the Moon album. That one also came out as part of a single. The album was on the Goldenrod Records label. Vermillion and the Aces. Vermillion loves motorcycles, apparently got together with the Aces to put together that single, which you can also find on the Heroes of the Night compilation released in 2021 on Reminder Records. Wireheads did Technical Man from the terrific Lightning Ears album from 2017. Sick Bees from a single, back to the 90s again, 1997 on RX Remedy Records. That song was called Sunset. They later put out records, if I remember correctly, on the Kill Rock Stars label. And Memorials did Life Could Be a Cloud from their new album out on Fire now. It's called All Clouds Bring Not Rain. And I think we are caught up. There's so much good music to hear today. I'm so excited. And WPRB wants you to know about the Bayard Rustin Center for Social Justice. They are an all-inclusive, anti-racist community activist hub, dedicated LGBTQIA+ safe space, an inspirational educational bridge at the forefront of intersectional social and racial justice and queer advocacy for youth, families, and all marginalized folks across the rainbow spectrum. 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Say hello, talk about music, talk about movie stars, whatever. Let's listen to some music. This is Eddie Current, Suppression Ring.

Music from Rhode Island. I don't get to say that very often. Music from Rhode Island. They were from Warwick, Rhode Island, no less. The Hydrogen Terrors. That was Radio to Saturn versus Hackamore Brick. Or if you shove some marbles in your mouth, you go, which is, if you really want to sing along, do it properly. That is from their Terror, Diplomacy, and Public Relations record from 1995. From the Load record label. Station Model Violence, that one is new from their self-titled album out. Co-released apparently with Antifade and Static Shock. Falling down the name of that track, Las Cruces, which I hopefully said properly, from their self-titled album. That is a band out of LA. They have a new record out now on the Million Stars label. We heard the song Sinti. The Ramrods with their quote-unquote classic, I'm a Ramrod. Those guys were out of Detroit. Clearly Big Stooges fans, but you know what? Who wasn't? And especially when you're around at that time, because they were compatriots, effectively. That is from, here you can find it on their Give Me Some Action record, re-released in 2004. We heard Stiff's Ink with Chelsea, that from a single that eventually ended up on their Nick's Not Nothing album from 1995. And Eddie Current Suppression Ring at the top of that set from a brand new compilation called Seesaw. It's Teeter Totter, a Seesaw Benefit. It has lots of words featuring lots and lots of our favorite bands who I'm not going to list right now. But I do think you should go check it out because, first of all, it is a benefit. And second of all, it has about 28 songs of bands that you probably want to hear if you're enjoying this here radio program. Just go check it out. 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Keep the station alive. Keep the dream alive, friends. Let's get back into the music. This is new from Birth Defects.

Music from Poison Ruin from their new one, which is called From the Hills. The album is called Hymns from the Hills. It comes out on Relapse Records, and that was the title track, which I think needs to be in a movie soundtrack, don't you? Maybe at the end where they're driving away triumphantly. I'm all there for it. We had Dialect before that from their new one, which is entitled Brilliance of a Falling Moon. Comes out on the Ipecac Recordings label. For the People, the name of that track. I regret that there are many, many songs on this record I'm not allowed to play on the radio. So if you liked that, I strongly recommend that you find the record for yourself. Listen to it in the privacy of your own home with appropriately aged audience. They've got dirty mouths, but they've got wonderful things to say, Dialect. Again, the album's

Alien Records, and you heard the first track from the album entitled Deceiver. If you want to catch up on anything we've been playing, you can do it over in the chat, wprb.com/chat. I thought I had more time than I do. I have only 15 minutes, so we're going to go ahead and see how many songs we can fit in. Actually, I'll just cut half the ones I was planning to play, but let's listen to a couple. This is Sergeant.

Music from the Shivers, that was Teen Line, a classic. It has been reissued a couple of times, but originally came out on a single in 1980 on Flip Top Records, King Gizzard and the Lizard Wizard. I was talking about them this week, realized I hadn't heard about them in a long time, but I think they're still putting out a record a week. That was from their LW record from 2021. You know, LW, Lizard Wizard. The song was called One Sergeant. At the top, did Every Epoch Dreams the Next One, Even If It Becomes the Nightmare of the Other. From their slightly less pretentious sounding Symbols album, out now on Stroom. It's a very cool record, reminded me of a number of different indie bands, and I'm going to have to take another listen because it is kind of weird, which I love. And that about tops things out for us here on this edition of Running Red Lights on WPRB in Princeton. I will actually be back on Tuesday, subbing 11 p.m. Eastern Tuesday night. So join me then if you are up. If not, catch me back here next Friday. Have a wonderful weekend. I will leave you with one last track from Les Orientales de Paramanga. Have a great one.

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listening to WPRB 103.3. It's a pleasure to have you here. My name is Evanescent. It's been a while since I've subbed a show this semester, or this year, I should say. I'm a little rusty, so forgive me. I'm a little all over the place today, but we've got some good music on the way for the next 3 hours. So I'm really excited for you to hear, and I hope that your Friday is going well. Enjoy.

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You are listening to WPRB 103.3. I hope that you can hear this mic break because our mics have been a little malfunctioning recently. But hopefully this is coming through. I am Evanescent, and I have been gone for a while. And I'm back here with another sub. Recently we've been listening to a lot of Japanese pop. This section of the show was mostly inspired by Dahlia. I discovered her recently. I played two of her songs, Maxima and Beautiful But Noir. And I really like her sound, and I think it's quite unique. And you should listen to her. She's really, really, really cool. Without further ado, we'll keep on going because I don't know how much I can trust these mics. And I'll be back.

0: man, like that Watergate vibe is a trip, man.
1: Oh, man, you talking about the Watergate, man. I'm so broke I can't pay attention.
0: Say, brother, did you read about the Arab and Israeli war, man?
2: Yeah, I heard.
0: I mean, I'm tired of war.
1: Yes, it's a drag, man. Arab and Israeli, man.
0: Bills piling up, man.
2: Ain't nothing but a prophecy, brother.
1: Man, our people killing off their own selves.
0: Nixon, White House.
3: Hey, man, this one's about spiritual perfection, brother.
2: It's all coming to a close.
0: Yeah.
2: She'll come to pass.
1: How soon do you think it is, bro?
2: Hey, man, it might be tomorrow.
0: Who knows?

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It's wonderful to have you here. I am Evanescent, and I'm subbing today for K-Train. WPRB wants you to know about the Bayard Rustin Center for Social Justice. They're an all-inclusive anti-racist community activist hub, dedicated LGBTQIA+ safe space, inspirational educational bridge at the forefront of intersectional, social, racial justice, and queer advocacy for youth, families, and all marginalized folks across the rainbow spectrum. 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Now, I wanted to highlight a few of the songs that we heard. One of them was Heavenly Father by Johnny Frierson. It was recently sampled in a rap song. That's actually how I found it. But Johnny Frierson himself was born in 1945, and he was an American soul and gospel singer, as you could probably tell, from Memphis and Tennessee. And he served in the U.S. Army. He also worked as a mechanic, carpenter, teacher. And around the 1990s, he started producing homemade cassettes, recording of gospel-inspired songs. And they were only posthumously reissued in 2016 as an album, Have You Been Good to Yourself? So, honestly, a really, really good find. I highly recommend listening. And then another song that we heard was Почему by Земфира and Я учусь by Вежливый отказ. They're both Russian. Вежливый отказ is a band which, if you were to translate it directly, it means respectful decline. It sounds really good in Russian, of course. And then Zinfira is a really prolific, like, rock-ish singer. She started performing in the 90s, and she's been a really big name in Russian music in that time. So yeah, without further ado, we'll continue. We'll shift gears again. I'm sorry, I am all over the place today, but we're gonna go into more of the typical electronica stuff, which always makes its way into my shows. And I hope you have a great day.

Yeah.

You are listening to WPRB 103.3. I am Evanescent, and this is my takeover of K-Train's show Off the Track. So we switched over to electronica-ish, whatever you want to call it. The track that you just heard from Eco 2K was called CC. I think Eco 2K was like childhood friends with Bladee. I'm not quite sure, but I did play Bladee earlier as well, side by side. And then Baby X Sosa. She's so cool. I really like her music. I think she was supposed to go to University of New York to study design and fashion, but then she didn't get in, and that's why she ended up pursuing music. I don't know if that's a common story. I guess my brother went to university to study music, and then once he got there, he was like, wait, never mind. Maybe if he didn't get in, he would have actually been a musician. Who knows? So I don't really know what else to sell. I don't know how to sell this to you, really. But you know what? WPRB will always say WPRB. And we ain't gotta say much in our name. So we'll just keep on going. This is Evanescent subbing for K-Train Off the Track.

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Oh gosh, it's been so long since I've been here that I'm forgetting all of our catch lines. What a day. We are coming to the end of this session. This would usually be K-Train's Off the Track, but I'm subbing today. My name is Evanescent. You can catch me again on Monday at 10 a.m. Not bright and early. I am sleeping in. It's just that time of the year. And I hope to see you there. I don't know what that show is going to hold, but this one has been really, really, really fun. The number one thing I like about having a show is that I find so much new music. Sometimes it's like for the next month for me to listen to. And so I hope that WPRB also brings you a lot of new, interesting, exciting music that feels real and feels relevant and exciting. I hope that you have a great evening, a wonderful weekend, and I'll catch you on Monday.

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